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Just look for the page Showtime with Bob A. Baker. And drop me a line. It'd be great to hear from you. I'd like to wish you all the very best and ask you to take care. And until the next time, it's bye-bye for now.

0: Welcome along to the Music Lover's Paradise that is heart and soul. I hope I find you well. We open today's show with this enduring classic from Johnny Bristol.
1: Mm-hmm. Yeah.

making his singles chart debut in 1974. The top 10 awaited Johnny Bristol with Hang On in Their Baby. Some Philly soul from you next from the 3 Degrees, taken from their Giorgio Moroder produced album New Dimensions, released in 1978. We get the perspective of a woman in love.

Right there from the foundation of disco and funk band Chic, we fondly remember the amazing voice of Arthur Anderson. Encouraged by Luther Vandross to audition for the band in 1977, soon rose to the ranks of lead singer. Here is the enticing sound of My Forbidden Lover.

who paid tribute next to Sam Moore. As part of duo, Sam and Dave performed a song that was defined his music career. Written by Isaac Hayes and gaining a place in the Grammy Hall of Fame, made his mark as a soul man.

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Having that loving feeling, it's the UK's very own Kenny Thomas. Releasing her first debut album in 1993, the outlook was looking out for former Weather Girl Martha Wash. Given a powerful vocal performance, didn't hold anything back in this week's hidden gem, Give It To You.

London-based musician Julian Jonah has music in his soul, working alongside some truly incredible UK vocalist. Robbie Love makes a great impression. Well, worth checking out is this week's Hot Pick, Just Can't Wait.

proving a worthy successor to Gwen Dickey on lead vocals is Ricky Benson, formerly of Rolls Royce. Inspired by Duke Ellington, after his mother took him to a concert of his, George Duke's love affair with music began at the age of four. Starting out on piano, it was a gift that kept on giving. Sweetest the melody of Reach Out.

From Detroit, Michigan, we can't pass up the opportunity to play you this highly desired disco hit from US funk and R&B band Brainstorm. Not putting a foot wrong, they make their way into your affections with Lovin' Is Really My Game.

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released in the Summer of Love in 1967, adopting a psychedelic feel. Times were changing for Diana Ross and the Supremes. In the first of two Motown moments, mirroring what's going on inside, is the hit song, Reflections.

stand out for excellence right from the very start. The Jackson 5 made the right pitch and saw great success come their way in 1969. Top in the US Billboard Hot 100 with I Want You Back. I extend the invitation for you to join me for more Wholesome Soul at the same time next week. Take care, be there for each other, and bye for now.

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1: Yeah, I'm in L.A., man. I'm just kicking it on Melrose, man.
0: You know there's a lot of girls out there in L.A. on Melrose. You need to slow down.
1: For sure. 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
0: right, brother. Well, just hit me when you come back, man.
1: Yup.
2: Tim and Bob.

0: Betty? 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I don't know how to tell you this, but... Well, we've been friends for a long time. We've worked together through some tough times, and we've celebrated the good times. But, well, I really don't know how to tell you this, but the bank's got to take the place. And we've stood by you. We've waited as long as we could.
1: Okay, Bill.
0: But it's just something we've got to do.
1: Bill, it's all been taken care of.

You know what? We've only gone and made it through another week together. Good morning. How you doing? It's Friday at last, the 21st of August. Superb having your company this morning. Kicking off with a Motown classic that was released back in 1963. The late Marvin Gaye, of course, and I Can't Get a Witness. Cracking on with today's show then. The next track was written by Sonny Bono and Jack Nitzsche. The Searchers' upbeat 1964 rendition of this track soared to number one on the UK singles chart, driven by a chiming guitar intro created by Happy Studio Accident, famously known as Needles and Pins. You're listening.

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0: Dear God, where the hell is my coffee?
1: This is Molly in the morning.

1961, Tamla Motown Records released the Marvelettes' first single, Please Mr. Postman, the track we just played you. The song went on to sell over a million copies and become the group's biggest hit, reaching the top of both the Billboard pop charts and the R&B charts. The song is notable as the first Motown song to reach number one on the Billboard Hot 100 singles chart. We just played the track for you from 1961, later covered by the Carpenters around 10 years after. That was the Marvelettes and Please Mr. Postman. Let's dip into the 70s for the first time this morning. The year 1979, it was the follow-up to YMCA, His Village People, and

0: in 1976, the Rolling Stones, 10cc and Leonard Skinner all appeared at the Nebworth Festival in Hertfordshire, England, where tickets were just £4.50 each. It was quite a bit of money back in those days. Of course, we just played you Leonard Skinner from 1974 and Sweet Home Alabama. Now I guess we should play you some 10cc. Oh, and by the way, we're working out in a couple of tracks from now, so get your stretches done.
1: This is Marley.

0: just gone 20 minutes past 7 o'clock. Released in April 1974 as the opening track and lead single from their third studio album, On the Border, this sun-soaked guitar-driven rocker was written by Jack Temchin and Rob Strandland. Serving as the very first recording to feature new guitarist Don Felder, the track helped successfully pivot the group towards a harder rock direction. It peaked at number 32 on the US Billboard Hot 100, tracks called Already Gone. Before that one, 10cc Silly Love out of 1974 played, and both tracks lead us to this morning's workout track. We're headed for 1991 this morning to work out alongside Dry as a Bone. This is such a soulful track. It's called Real Love. Let's get this workout done.
1: Here we go with this morning's workout track.
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time is coming up to 25 minutes away from 8 o'clock. It's another birthday shout to Dina Carroll, born today back in 1968. She made her debut with Quartz on the track we just played you. That was Quartz featuring Dina Carroll and It's Too Late from 1991. Heading next for 2003 with

20 minutes away from 8 o'clock. That was Amy McDonald with a track she released in 2008 called This Is The Life. Before that one, Kevin Little from 2003 with Turn Me On. Today in music history, back in 2014, Sir Paul McCartney topped the list of richest bassist players in the world with an estimated wealth of $1.2 billion, according to the website therichest.com. Coming in at number two were Sting and Gene Simons, both with a net worth of $300 million, followed by Pink Floyd's Roger Waters, U2's Adam Clayton, and Flea from the Red Hot Chili Peppers.

U2 called Street of Dreams, which leads me to say a happy anniversary to U2 singer Bono, who married Alison Stewart, his girlfriend from 1975. U2 bassist Adam Clayton acted as Bono's best man. Happy anniversary, guys. Here's Take That with their current single called Sweet July.

nuts about that track when it was released in 2017. Snoop Dogg there alongside his nephew October London sounds so much like Marvin Gaye. The track's called Go On. And before that one, Take That with their current release called Sweet July. Don't forget, turn of the hour, we've got today's edition of Aces at 8 this morning. You're most definitely going to hear from The Clash, Susie and the Banshees, Level 42 and Prince. That's just to name a few of the artists and bands featured on this morning's Aces at 8. Heading next for 2003 with Coldplay, the track God Put a Smile on Your Face. Where do

0: approaching 5 minutes past 8 o'clock. We're inside hour two of the show this morning. If you've just joined us, it's wonderful to have your company. And of course, we're inside 80s at 8, kicking off this morning with the Four Tops from 1988 and Loco in Acapulco. First heavenly birthday shout right now going out to Turkish-born English musician and singer and actor Joe Strummer. He was the leader of The Clash, born today back in 1952. Here are The Clash from 1982 with Should I Stay or Should I Go?
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madness from way back in 1980. Seems like yesterday, doesn't it? Baggy Trousers. Before that one, we played you Susie and the Banshees, Dear Prudence, 1983. Heading next for 86, here's Prince with a track covered later by Tom Jones.

Running in the Family. That was Level 42, of course, released in 1985. The track Leaving Me Now. Before that one, Prince from 86 and Kiss. The next track, Steve Miller Band's Abracadabra, peaked at number 2 on the UK singles chart in 1982. The synth-driven pop rock smash was written by Steve Miller after he was creatively inspired by watching Diana Ross and the Supremes

0: So Steve Miller Band, Abracadabra from 1982, brings this morning's Aces at 8 to a close. Playing next on Marley in the Morning, it's our Midway Extended Play.
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Written and produced by Jimmy Jam and Terry Lewis, today's Midway Extended Play track took us back to 1983 with Cheryl Lynn and the track Encore. Of course, that was the original 12-inch mix. Have you ever been Rickrolled? There's lots of Rickrolls on YouTube. You'll be watching a video and suddenly you'll be watching Rick Astley singing Never Gonna Give You Up. Today, back in 2015, after the Westboro Baptist Church, famous for their anti-gay demonstrations, staged a protest before a Foo Fighters concert in Kansas City, the band responded by driving a truck in front of the demonstrators and Rickrolling them by blasting a version of Rick Astley's Never Gonna Give You Up. Fair play, guys.

My Place. Before that one, you heard from the Foo Fighters. What a great track, The Best of You. Don't forget, turn of the hour this morning, you've got today's 5 at 9. I'm playing you another 5 tracks in a row. All you need to do is try and work out the original year that the tracks were released here in the UK. No peeking on Google for the answers, that's the only rule. That's the 5 at 9 coming up at the turn of the hour in just over 15 minutes from now. Here's the Rolling Stones.

Oasis just played there all around the world. Today, back in 1997, they released their third album, Be Here Now. It became one of the fastest selling albums ever, shifting over 350,000 units on the very first day of release. Another birthday shout, born today back in 1971, Liam Howlett, who played the keyboards with English electronic dance musician group The Prodigy. Here they are with Out of Space. Happy birthday, Liam.

0: 8 o'clock into the third and final hour this morning. We just played Kylie Minogue and Years and the track A Second to Midnight 2021. It leads us to this morning's 5 at 9, something we do every weekday morning at this time. I play you 5 tracks in a row, leaving you to try and figure out the original year of UK release. It sounds easy enough, but the only rule in place, as you well know, no peeking at the internet for any of the answers. Try and do it all from memory. Let's get track number one of your 5 at 9 on then. It's Thunderclap Newman, a one-hit wonder called Something in the Air. But what was the year?
1: The 5 at 9. Can you guess the year?

0: first two tracks of your 5 at 9 this morning. We've just played you Carly Simon and Nobody Does It Better. Of course, that was the theme tune to the Bond movie, The Spy Who Loved Me. There's a big clue of the year there if you know your Bond movies. And before that one, One Hit Wonder from Thunderclap Newman and Something in the Air. Three more tracks to play you on this morning's 5 at 9. And then, of course, as we always do, we'll go through the answers together. This morning, I'm looking for 3 out of 5 to get you your virtual gold star. Track number 3 comes from Fleetwood Mac. The track was called Family Man. But what was the year?
1: The 5 at 9 on your favourite

Although your 5 at 9 have played, all 5 tracks have just been on the radio, you should have hopefully worked out at least 3 out of the 5 years, that is, to win you your virtual gold star. Let's rewind back to track number 1. We started with Thunderclap Newman, One Hit Wonder, number 1 in this year, as I mentioned. The track we played was called Something in the Air. That was released in 1969. Your second track came from Carly Simon, the theme tune to the Bond movie, The Spy Who Loved Me. The track Nobody Does It Better, that was released in 1977. Your third track, Fleetwood Mac's Family Man, released in 1987. Your fourth track this morning came from the late Whitney Houston, It's Not Right But It's Okay. That was released in 1999. And your fifth and final track this morning came from The Script. The track was called The Man Who Can't Be Moved, and that was released in 2008. Quick recap then: 1969, 1977, 1987, 1999, and 2008. If you got 3 or more correct this morning, congratulations. You've won yourself a virtual gold star. You can wear it with pride. If you didn't manage it, don't worry. We'll be giving you 5 more chances between Monday and Friday of next week. Here's Moby with his classic Porcelain.

0: It's 25 minutes away from 10 o'clock. We're into the last 30-minute segment of this morning's breakfast show. We just played Genesis from 1983, the track That's All. It peaked at number 16 on the UK singles chart. This upbeat pop rock track was written as an international attempt to craft a simple Beatles-style melody featuring a groove built around Phil Collins' affectionate homage to a classic Ringo Starr drumbeat.
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0: Being Friday morning, I now get to play you the fifth and final track from this week's featured classic album. Since Monday, we've been playing tracks from the 1984 album Junk Culture. Today's atmospheric experimental track was written by Paul Humphries and Andy McCluskey. While not released as a standalone single to chart on the UK singles chart, the song shares its conceptual lyric evolution with unreleased demo sessions from the same era, blending haunting electronic soundscapes with melancholy texture. It's our hidden album gem for this week. The track is called Love and Violence.

played the fifth and final track from this week's featured classic album, Orchestral Manoeuvres in the Dark 1984 release, Junk Culture. Originally, the phrase Love and Violence, the track we just played, was heavily considered by the band to be used as the actual title for the entire Junk Culture album, as they felt it perfectly captured the contrast between the record's romantic tracks and its more aggressive experimental soundscapes. I hope you've enjoyed skipping through Junk Culture with me since Monday. Of course, we'll be back next Monday with another album to skip through between Monday and Friday of next week. Tune in Monday morning to find out what album that might be. Heading next for 1990.

coming up to 10 minutes away from 10 o'clock, which of course means we're approaching the end of the show. Been playing that track since Monday this week. That's Disco Bambino, Nile Rodgers, originally a member of Chic, and the lovely Sophie Ellis-Bextor, their current release called Dancing Without You. Before that one, the B-52s out of 1990, their classic Love Shack. Let's do one more track from the current charts today. Here's The Script, and The Crowd was singing One.

0: and the crowd was singing Wonderwall. The next track peaked at number one on the UK singles chart. This upbeat 2011 1950s doo-wop style Motown-infused pop smash was co-written by Ollie Mears alongside Claude Kelly and Steve Robson, famously known as Dance With Me Tonight. It leads us to the end of this morning's breakfast show and this morning's theme tune finish.
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0: So Ollie Murs brings us to the end of this morning's breakfast show for today and for this week. We just played Dance With Me Tonight, who released it in 2012. That's it. Thank you for your company today and for the whole week since Monday. It's been an absolute blast. I'll be back next Monday morning to do it all again. I hope you're going to be here with me. As always, we now finish with our theme tune finish. Before taking the lead of the show, where today's theme tune comes from, Tom Selleck had to turn down playing Indiana Jones because his network contract locked him into filming the pilot for the series. The series itself inherited the old sound stages left vacant by Hawaii 5-0. The elusive author, Robin Masters, was famously voiced by Orson Welles, while Selleck's look in the show cemented pop culture staples like his trademark moustache, a Detroit Tigers cap, Hawaiian shirts and a red Ferrari 308 GTS. It was one of the most popular shows of its day. Today's theme tune finish is Magnum PI. Have a great Friday, an even better weekend, and I'll see you on Monday morning at 7 o'clock.
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Good morning, one and all. It's Friday morning. It's 10 o'clock. And if it's a Friday, that means we gotta start with this.

Friday. Good morning, one and all. Isn't I love that song? Isn't that a way to start the show? Absolutely marvelous. So for the next 2 hours, we're going to have just music, a bit of crack. Let's just enjoy a bit of music. And yes, definitely. Some people are saying, you play a bit of country. See, this morning, you'll be sick of hearing country. I've decided I'm going to, every Friday going forward, I'm going to try and do an hour of country every week, starting from week after next, I think. I'm just trying to get it all finalized and put together. But we thought, how would we start Friday morning? You couldn't start with anything else. The Bronx Boogie, it's Friday, and let's keep it going with them, and Here Comes the Night.

0: Them. Here comes the night, the unmistakable voice of Van the Man Morrison. 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What can I say? I like to be a man of my word. Nothing in the world will ever break me. As told from a lovely lady from Nashville.
1: Was to see me sing at the Bluebird.
0: Singing at the Bluebird in Nashville itself.

0: No, come here. 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

Oh, it's very deep, isn't it? You're just slow dancing round the hall. Can I take you home tonight? No.

one more time. Sam Cooke twisting the night away. Hey, yes, listen, if you want to get involved, you want to send me a request, if I have it with me today, I will do my best to play it. In the meantime, if you want to know anything about Spark Flame Radio, honestly, just go on to our website, info@sparkflameradio.co.uk. You'll get all the information of everything that's going on. Bear in mind that tomorrow's the big fun day for Spark Flame Radio. There's so much going on, I tell you, it'll be a day of activities. And, you know, because we're a station that cares, the first hour has been dedicated to the SEND. Anyone who knows about that whole situation, you know it's a bit quieter. It'll be more enjoyable for those, so we'll not be overshadowed with noise and thousands of people. But we really do hope you have you come along and enjoy it. It's free entry. There's funfairs, music, the DJs. There'll be stalls, snacks. There's everything will be there except me, Big G. Unfortunately, it's a bit too far away for me tomorrow. But I hope someday we will do it. In the meantime, let's keep on with the music. And what about this? This is the wonderful Simply Red.

Simply Red. That's the title of it. Kevin Morgan sent me a little thing and he asked me to read it out and dedicate it to everyone in Uri. My Kevin, it'd be my pleasure. The coolest people I've ever met have the most colourful pasts. They've lived lives of risk, made bad choices, learned lessons, explored, and they're not afraid of being real. Tattered tapestries woven of similar threads. They're my kind of people. My favourite kinds, shades of crazy. Thank you, Kevin. If you want to get involved, info, Spark Flame Radio. 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

Brandon Lake, as requested by Allison. I know it's normally a Sunday morning song, but I thought you wouldn't mind. Beautiful song. Gratitude. Absolutely marvellous. David wanted to hear something. So David, I'm going to play it right after we hear from Bobby Darin. I hope people take it as it's intended.

0: He gave the other fellow walking down the road with a little penguin on a piece of string. The policeman said, "Hey, where did you get a penguin?"
1: She just walking down the road and it was there. Little penguin and it's all on his own and ours.
0: He said, "Well, take him to the zoo."
1: To the
0: off he goes. Next day, the policeman is there, coming around the corner. He's a drunk with a penguin. He said, "I thought I told you to take that penguin to the zoo."
1: He said, "I did, and he liked it, and I'm taking him to the library now."

Bobby Darin, Waves and Lovers. Speaking of waves and lovers, the professor is out in his car driving about Dublin. Good morning, Paul, how are you? And if the lovely Dervla is with you, that's the bride. Good morning to Dervla. I hope you're feeling a bit, your finger's getting sorted. Poor Dervla hurt her finger. Nightmare. But we wish them all the best. I hope you have an amazing day. And Paul's like a big brother to me. I just love him dearly. And you know what they say about brothers? I play this not only for Paul, but for Max and Gordon. The Hollies. One thing he isn't, is he ain't heavy. Who am I kidding?

Follies. Got to number 3 in the top 40, 1969. Got to number 10 in the Hot 100. I nearly sound like I'm doing it. Oh, I know what I'm talking about sometimes. Terry Jo, it was her birthday yesterday. She says, I thought you were going to play some country. Terry Jo, this next one's for you, and a very happy birthday for yesterday.

0: Absolutely wonderful. Hey, keep the comments coming. I'm absolutely delighted. Speaking of friends, that's a bad link. Anyway, if you're listening to Paul yesterday on his coffee break show on Sparkplane, he plays song. Paul plays some amazing tunes. Honestly, I love them. And every so often he plays one, and he just knows it would be my type, what I would love to have. And he sent me one yesterday, and truthfully, it's lovely. I've known Paul a long time. To be honest, I've known him since really I was nearly... Sometimes I think he's my daddy. I wonder, is he my daddy? Paul, are you my... Because he says to me sometimes, call me daddy. Anyway, he sent me a song yesterday, and I absolutely love it. And I make no apologies the fact that he played it yesterday, because it's beautiful. It's the Lonely Heiress. It's actually from 1950s, but it's been remixed. And I tell you, it's remixed brilliantly. It brought right up to 2026. The Lonely Heiress Lost Her Balance. Thank you, Paul. Or is it Daddy?
1: Before the morning touched the rails, William swept the platform clean.

Isn't that absolutely beautiful? Oh, thank you, Paul. Seriously, brilliant. Absolutely brilliant. I love a song. I love a song with a good story, and that tells the whole thing, doesn't it? In 4 minutes, 4.5 minutes, you're getting everything, beginning, middle, and end. Absolutely love it. Thank you, Paul. Absolutely marvellous. Davey wanted to hear something from the Smiths. Davey, my absolute pleasure. A charming man. Single version.

dismiss this charming man. Absolutely. Terry sent me a message saying thank you for playing a bit of country song. She loved Luke Combs. Terry, that's what I'm here for, to keep everyone happy. I love to see a smile on a face. Absolutely, why not? Good morning to Joe, Paul, and everyone else at Spark Flame Radio. I hope you're going to be having an amazing weekend. I hope tomorrow's a big success. Don't forget, anyone in the Birmingham area, just call down there and see. Call into the fun day. Spark Flame Radio is looking after the whole day, and they will have fun fair, tables, everything that you would expect at a fun day. You don't even need to worry about the weather too much, because most of it's inside. So it'll be spectacular. I wish I could be there. In the meantime, just remember, yous are all my best friend. Dawn Williams.

Flowers on the Wall. The Statler Brothers from 1966. Who says we don't play music from the decades? Sure, that's all we do. And let's come up 20 or 30 years to a bit of Sad Day. And yes, who's it? Murray wanted me to play the next one. You know, I get to request that next song. Anyway, let's go with Sad Day. Smooth operator.

Seven Spanish Angels, Willie Nelson and Ray Charles. Mary wanted to hear that. And she's saying she's loving it. She hopes everything goes well tomorrow at the fun day for everyone at Spark Flame Radio. So do I. Joe has put a lot of work and effort into sorting it all out. So, Joe, I hope it goes. It will be a great success. You're an amazing individual. And I hope you and Paul have a great day. Let's keep the music going now. Hey, honestly, I love the comments. People are saying they're really enjoying the different music we're playing this morning. Absolutely marvellous. What about this? Billy Joel featuring the wonderful Tony Bennett. New York State of Mind.

Your State of Mind, Billy Joel. And that was a live version, of course, with the wonderful Tony Bennett. I remember going to see Tony Bennett in the Albert Hall one time. 2.5 hour show, and he just stood beside the piano the whole night, just singing and telling stories. Absolutely brilliant. I think he was in his 80s then. Yet I swore he was still a young man. The songs, absolutely beautiful. And then, of course, I seen Billy Joel when him and Elton John and done the two piano tour. What was it called? The Red Piano. It was brilliant. But anyway, you know something? You'll never get to heaven if you break my heart.

Herman's Hermits. Peter Noon, of course, the lead singer. And that was from way back. That was from 1966. No Milk Today. Remixed, of course, 2025. Still sounding as good as ever. Peter Noon is still sounding as good as ever as well. Goodness me, he's radiates now. But then you go from that and you go from to Travis. Don't forget tomorrow, Spark Flame Radio's fun day. So much is happening, it'll be an amazing. If you want any more information about anything, please go to our website, info@sparkflameradio.co.uk, and you'll get all the information you need to hear about what's going on all over the different organisations. We touch the lives of people that are affected by everything that's going on. Sometimes we're not half thankful enough, which leads sometimes to people singing this kind of song.

Travis, why does it always rain on me? And let's up the volume a bit, will we? Why not?

Black Betty, Ram Jam. Who remembers that song? I love it whenever people comment. Honestly, thanks very much for everything you're saying about all the choice of music this morning. I'm absolutely delighted. Don't forget to get along to our fun day tomorrow, and you'll have an amazing day of fun. And all credit to Joe for everything that you sorted out and arranged. There's a lot of work and hard work setting it all up. But Jo loves it. She thrives on it. Jo, you're spectacular.

If it sounds country, man, that's what it is. It's a country song. Yeah, okay. Well, 1, 2, 3, 4. 1, 2, 3, 4. Busted flat in Baton Rouge and heading for the trains.

Me and Bobby McGee, Chris Christopherson. I played a song in the first hour that Paul gave me, and here's another one he gave me. People love it, and I keep requesting it. I hope you enjoy it. Oh, I love it.

Lawrence Cole, Kathy McGuire, Kevin Carmel, Michelle, Janet, everyone at Ashford, there you are. I do play it every so often, you know. They say I don't play it enough, but I think I do. And again, a big thanks to Paul for that one. I love it whenever he gets them. He knows what he's talking about. He is amazing. But then, if he doesn't know me by now... Look at the time. It's getting close to me saying bye-bye.

Harold Melvin and the Blue Notes, if you don't know me by now. Oh, it's time for me to say thank you and goodbye for this week. I'm heading out for lunch with my big sister. Oh, isn't it wonderful? I wonder who's paying today. I think it's my shoot. Oh, goodness me, I'll be hiding all weekend. I'm going to leave you with a wonderful song. I've seen this guy. I tell you the truth, it shocked me. I went to see when I lived in Wales for a lot of years, and I was in Aberystwyth one night seeing Jules Holland. He was doing, he had just released his Moving Out to the Country album, and he had different artists on. And this was one of them, and truthfully, it surprised me because I wasn't expecting it. Bob Geldof. So tune in Sunday morning for the Gospel Show, and I will see you back Monday morning at 10 o'clock for the mid-morning show with me, Big G. Have a great weekend, folks. Love you loads. I hope tomorrow goes well, Joe. I hope you have a spectacular day. Love you loads. Miss you lots. Listen, thanks a million, folks. Bye-bye. God bless. Take care.

0: I know it's over,
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0: But life goes on, and this old world

Lovely little instrumental there, and that's Lindsay Waddington with Instra Fundamental. You're listening to the Classic Country Show with Joy Adams, broadcasting from New Zealand. Here's Daniel O'Donnell, and let me have a look here, and Owen Mack, of course, and the song's called Lord, I Hope This Day Is Good.

0: What's a girl to do?
1: What's a girl to do? Yes, he's snoring again. Wide Awake is the name of that song, Jamie O'Neill. Here is Terry Lemaster, a song called On Heavenly High. You're listening to The Classic Country Show with Joy Adams.

Nice little song there from Terry Lemaster on Heavenly High. And keeping with the gospel theme here, here's Wendy Jewell with her brand new release called On the Day I'm Called Home.

Such a good song there from Marty Robbins, El Paso City. And I think when that one came out, everybody bought that record. It was just amazing. You've been listening to the Classic Country Show with Joy Adams, broadcasting from New Zealand. And I'm going to play now Chet Atkins and Mark Knopfler. And the song's called The Next Time I'm in Town.

Bridget Benanti and a beautiful song there called Country Ladies, and so very true. The words are just amazing. Here's Chris Ledoux, and this song's called Tie a Knot in the Devil's Tail.

0: So if you're ever up high in the Sierra Peaks and you hear one hell of a wail, you'll know it's that devil a-bellin' about them knots tied in his tail.
1: Cute little song there, and that's Chris Ledoux, Tie a Knot in the Devil's Tail. Cason Road is next, and this is a Kiwi duo, and the song's called Hell of a Crime.

Cason Road, and of course that's Kayla Martin and Chris Thompson there from the lower South Island of New Zealand, doing well for them too. Here's Connie Smith, Ain't You Even Gonna Cry. Gosh, I love Connie Smith.

Remember Your Mind, beautiful song there. Hugo Duncan featuring Johnny Carroll, and just love it. Here's the Statler Brothers, one of my favourite groups, and the song's called Oh Baby Mine.

Another hour of party anthems and party starters. It's Lee Everest here at the controls on Ready for the Weekend. We've got a big show lined up for you this week. Some big tunes, some big shout outs on the way as well. And of course, all the party anthems that you know and love. Are you ready? Strap yourselves in then. Let's do it. It's Ready for the Weekend. Starting with Baby Close and Temptations. Let's go.

Bit of Rudimental, John Newman, Alex Clare, Not Giving In, Michael Gray Universe, and also Baby Close with Temptations to get us going for this week's Ready for the Weekend. Shout outs flying into the show already. Big shout out to Tia, says we've changed her mood today. Cameron's been in touch and says class tunes, Lee, on the radio. What a shout out to Olivia as well, saying they sound like bangers this week, Lee. They all are. This is Ready for the Weekend. It's party anthems. Your ticket to the weekend is right here. On the way, Benny Benassi and Make Some Noise. That plays very soon on Ready for the Weekend. And right now, especially for Alex, who requested this one, Dubs and Christopher with One Night on Ready for the Weekend.

Making some real noises, Benny Benassi and Chris Nasty with Make Some Noise. Sienna's been in touch and saying, Lee, loving the songs this week, I'm ready for the weekend. In the car listening to you right now and it's sounding absolutely cracking. Big shout out to Sam as well, who says, Lee, sounding good. Just wanted to say this is exactly what I needed. The mix of feel good energy and proper dance floor moments is exactly what we wanted. I'm listening while doing a bit of DIY and it's made the whole thing feel a lot better. This one seriously is a good run of music you got on the show this week. Thanks, Sam, for that. Message him via the socials. You can too. Just search for Ready for the Weekend on your social media platforms. Let's continue then with this. Altered and Basement Heat right now. I'm Ready for the Weekend. It's your party anthems.

Basement Heat plays on this week's Ready for the Weekend. Big shout out to Hannah saying this is absolutely class. Parker's been in touch as well, loving the tunes, and says was having a quiet one, Lee, but you've certainly turned things up a little bit. Thanks very much, Parker, for your message. Big shout out to Jasmine as well. Jasmine says, Lee, can you play me some Lance Saville, please, on the way?

Bit of a cheeky tune from Lance Saville and Rita Ora is Higher. It was our Tune of the Week on Dance Party a couple of weeks ago as well. And it's a brilliant, brilliant one. It's called Higher and it's out now on all platforms featuring the one and only Rita Ora. Great to see her back doing some new music as well on this week's show. It's ready for the weekend. Imogen's been on down the gym working out, listening to your leader. Party anthems are going down really well. Big shout out to Ava as well, who says exactly what I needed to refresh me today after a hard day at work. Big shout out to Luke and Tina, who are off out tonight into town. Say, Lee, listening to you in the taxi on the way out, and it's sounding absolutely great. I'm ready for the weekend. Party anthem is what it's all about. This young lady's been doing the rounds with this song. She's been posing on London stations with the album artwork as well for various pictures. Of course, it's Raffi and Giving You.

Vintage Culture and Hands Up on Ready for the Weekend. Also, Raffi and Giving You as well. So she's been doing some promo around the London Terminal Railway Stations with that record. She's been posing with the artwork around the London Terminal Railway Stations. And it makes quite the picture on social, actually, when she does it. So big shout out to Raffi. And before this, Vintage Culture playing just now. Before this, Raffi. Get it right, Lee. It's the heat. I blame the heat. Big shout out to Aiden this week, who's loving the tunes.

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1: with Lee Everest,
2: Stabban and Mondo De Locus, and also Mooney and Dove. That's the Ludes remix on this week's Ready for the Weekend. Talking about socials earlier, that guy was on the jingles, was talking about follow us on social. You could also get us now on Blue Sky. Dance radio shows are on Blue Sky now, so that's a really good platform to be on. Apparently it is the one to be on now. I'm not sure about that. I'm not too good with the socials. I know Instagram and Facebook, great, and a bit of TikTok, but Blue Sky is a new one to me. It looks like Twitter though, or X as it's called now. Right, this is Ready for the Weekend. We're saying hello to Toby, who says, just got in. It's exactly what I needed tonight. Big shout out as well to Rowan, who says, turn the music up, Lee. I can't turn it up as such, but what I can do is guarantee you some whoppers. So turn your smart speaker up or your speakers up, however you're listening to us. Big shout out to George as well, who says, Lee, can you play me Kungs, David Guetta and Izzy Bizu, please, all night long? I love that song. Back to 2024 with this. It was our hottest record on Dance Party when it came out as well at the time. There we go. Good memory, see? Right, David Guetta, Kungs and Izzy Bizu right now then.

Bozza and the new version of Hot, which was the inner classic from the noughties, of course, reworking that into 2026. And before this, Kungs, David Guetta and Izzy Bizu with All Night Long. And this is ready for the weekend. Big shout out to Ruby listening to us, who says, Lee, tuned us out at absolutely whopping this week, mate.

What a life here on Ready for the Weekend on this week's show. Your party anthems just keep on coming. Love that Fisher track. Sounds so summer, doesn't it? It's so, so good. And this is Ready for the Weekend. Josh has been in touch and is saying a big shout out from us. We're getting ready for a big night out and you're sounding good, Lee, tonight. Blake's been in touch as well. Tunes flying through as I'm doing a big heavy lifting workout in the gym. Harry's been on saying doing some DIY. Harry says doing some DIY and the tunes are getting me through, Lee. Thank you very much. Big shout out to Harry doing the DIY. I've got a few odd jobs need doing around my house. Can you help me, please? Thanks, Harry. Lou's been in touch as well, saying packing for holiday. Got an alarm call at 2:30 in the morning and I need some inspiration, please. Get to bed, that's what I could say. No, don't go yet. We're still on for another few minutes. I'm ready for the weekend. You can listen to this show on demand through the website, online, and of course through wherever you get your podcast. Just search there for Ready for the Weekend. Look for our lovely logo and you'll find us right there. Right, let's continue with this then, shall we, as we move through the tunes on this week's Ready for the Weekend. And we got a few more to go before we head out of here. The next brilliant show takes over. Ellis has been in touch and loving the tunes, listening whilst on the way home from work. Big shout out to Tyler, says weekend mode activated by you, Lee. Thank you very much, Lee Everest here at the controls. A few more to go from us then. Tiesto and Olivia Sebastianelli right now with Don't Lose Your Head on Ready for the Weekend. Let's get this last shout out as well, shall we? Big shout out to Carly, who loves Ready for the Weekend every week.

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1: Eliza's saying Payday sounds so much better with you on the radio, Lee. 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And that is us out of here. The next brilliant show takes over in moments on this radio station. 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And that's us out of here. One more to go. Ministry of Funk and Sax Life. And I'm back next week for another exciting episode. See you then.

0: like a brother, treat you like a friend, respect you like a lover. Oh, oh, oh, oh, oh, oh.
1: You could bet that, never gotta sweat that. 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You could bet that, never gotta sweat that. You could bet that.

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1: 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What you doing?
0: Hey, I was just thinking about you. How you been?
1: I'm good. You know, holding it down out here on the road. How you feeling?
0: Just bored.
1: Bored?
0: I'm trying to find something to do, sitting at the house.
1: Girl, why don't you please get out the house and go do something?
0: Hold on. Somebody's at the door.
1: I wonder who that could be.
2: Yeah, what's up?
0: Oh my God, what are you doing here?
2: You want to ride me tonight?
0: Yeah.
2: All right, come on.

0: Okay, one more time. And when we go to that turnaround, give a couple extra beats in there.
1: Okay.
0: Yeah. Here we go. Count it in.
1: One, two, three.

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1: What we're going to do right here is go back, way back, back into time.
2: Remember then. Hello, we're off to the 90s this time. The X-Files debuted on TV. The European Union was formed. And retired teacher Charles Cervezio set a world record of 46,001 push-ups in 24 hours. It's August 1993. And here's Tina Turner.

Tina Turner and her cover of the Tramp song Disco Inferno. That was for the soundtrack of her film What's Love Got to Do With It, the biographical film based on her life. Hello, this is the Retro Hits and Headlines show. We're going back to August 1993 this time. Got some great early 90s music for you. Let's have a look at 1993. Well, this was the year when the monarch of the UK was Elizabeth II. The Prime Minister was John Major for the Conservative Party. The US had two presidents, the 41st president, George H.W. Bush, until November, and then after the elections, Bill Clinton became the 42nd president. The Ford Escort was Britain's best-selling car for the second year running, while the new Ford Mondeo and Vauxhall Corsa enjoyed strong sales in their first year in the British market. And finally, the Nobel Peace Prize in this year was awarded to Nelson Mandela and F.W. de Klerk for working together to peacefully end South Africa's apartheid system.

Freddie Mercury, 2 weeks at number one for that one, Living On My Own. It was included in his first solo album, Mr. Bad, in 1985. But this version was a remix by Belgian producers No More Brothers. This is the Retro Hits and Headlines show with me, Jill Hardiker, and we're looking at August 1993 this time. So let's have a look at some events from that month and year. On the 4th of August, Labour Party leader John Smith opened Millwall Football Club's New Den Stadium in Bermondsley in London. It had cost £16 million to build and was the largest new football stadium to be built in England since before World War II. On the 11th of August, the UK Department of Health revealed that the number of people on hospital waiting lists had reached 1 million for the first time. 21st of August, NASA lost radio contact with the Mars Observer orbiter 3 days before the spacecraft was scheduled to enter orbit around Mars. August the 30th marked the 150 millionth visitor to the Eiffel Tower in Paris. And finally, on August the 31st, HMS Mercury, the Royal Navy's communications training establishment, closed after 52 years in commission. Back to the music. This is Culture Beat and Mr. Vane.

4 weeks at number one for the German musical group. It was released as the lead single from the group's second studio album, Serenity. This is the Retro Hits and Headlines show with me, Jill Hardiker. We're going back to August 1993 this time. Still to come, Mariah Carey, Robin S., Whitney Houston, Billy Joel, and we're finishing with a cracker from Take That. So I hope you can stay for the whole show. Let's have a look at what you were watching at the cinema in August 1993. Well, you could go and see Jurassic Park, the American science fiction and adventure film directed by Steven Spielberg. Set on the fictional island of Isla Nublar near Costa Rica, wealthy businessman John Hammond and a team of genetic scientists have created a wildlife park of de-extinct dinosaurs. When industrial sabotage leads to a catastrophic shutdown of the park's power facilities and security precautions, a small group of visitors struggle to survive and escape the island. That one starred Sam Neill, Laura Dern, Jeff Goldblum and Richard Attenborough. A little more highbrow? You could go and see Much Ado About Nothing, the Shakespeare play adapted and directed by Kenneth Branagh. Young lovers and soon to wed, Hero and Claudia, can

Aspire to get verbal sparring partners and confirmed singles, Benedict and Beatrice, to marry as well. That had a star cast of Emma Thompson, Kenneth Branagh, Keanu Reeves, Richard Briers, Brian Blessed, Denzel Washington and Kate Beckinsale. And finally, a superhero film, Teenage Mutant Ninja Turtles 3, based on the Teenage Mutant Ninja Turtles characters created by Kevin Eastman and Peter Laird, when journalist April O'Neil is transported to 17th century feudal Japan through an ancient scepter with magical powers, the turtles must follow her and rescue her from the evil clutches of Lord Norengara. That one starred Elias Koteas, Paige Turco and Stuart Wilson.

Mariah Carey and Dream Lover, that was the lead single from her third studio album, Music Box. You're listening to the Retro Hits and Headlines show with me, Jill Hardiker. It's great to have your company. I hope you're enjoying the music and I hope you're enjoying the memories too. The film Teenage Mutant Ninja Turtles 3 was on in cinemas in August 1993. It's an American media franchise created by comic book artist Kevin Eastman and Peter Laird. The stories are about four anthropomorphic turtle brothers trained in ninjutsu who fight evil. I know it's a bit niche, but I'm sure lots of you remember the Ninja Turtles. So our quiz this time is about this popular and successful franchise. Question 1. The Teenage Mutant Ninja Turtles are named after four famous Italian Renaissance artists. What are their names? Question 2. In which US city are the Ninja Turtles based? And question 3. How are they distinguished? So three questions about the Teenage Mutant Ninja Turtles. First question, the Teenage Mutant Ninja Turtles are named after four famous Italian Renaissance artists. What are their names? Question 2, in which US city are they based? And question 3, how are they distinguished? And I'll be giving you the answers to those questions toward the end of the show. Meanwhile, here's UB40.

Peaking at number 8, that was from their 10th album, Promises and Lies. You're listening to the Retro Hits and Headlines show with me, Jill Hardiker, and we're looking at August 1993 this time. Back to the music now. This is Robin S and Love for Love. It was her second number 1 in the US dance charts, but peaked at number 11 in the UK.

Peaking at number three, that was SWV and their debut single. It's a US girl band. SWV stands for Sisters with Voices. This is the Retro Hits and Headlines show with me, Jill Hardiker. We're looking at August 1993 this time. Let's have a look at some sport from that month and year. On the 1st of August, in the ICC Women's Cricket World Cup at Lord's, England won for the first time since the inaugural event in 1973 with a 67-run victory over New Zealand. On the 15th of August, at the Men's Golf PGA Championships at Inverness Golf Club, Paul Azinger won his first major title in a playoff with Greg Norman of Australia. From August the 13th to the 22nd, it was the 4th World Athletics Championships, and they were held at the Neckar Stadium in Stuttgart in Germany. For the first time, British viewers were able to see full live coverage of the morning events broadcast on Eurosport, although the BBC did broadcast some live morning coverage too. And in those events, on the 19th of August, Sally Gunnell of the UK ran a women's world record 400 metres hurdles of 52.74 seconds. And the following day, in the men's events, Colin Jackson ran a world record 110 metres hurdles in 12.91 seconds. Here's Whitney Houston and Run To You. It was the fourth single from the Bodyguard original soundtrack album, and it was nominated for a 1993 Academy Award for Best Original Song. But they lost out to A Whole New World from Aladdin.

You're listening to the Retro Hits and Headlines show with me, Jill Hardiker. We're looking at August 1993 this time. In the cinemas in August 1993, you could go and see the film Teenage Mutant Ninja Turtles 3, the American media franchise created by comic book artists Kevin Eastman and Peter Laird. The stories are about four anthropomorphic turtle brothers trained in ninjutsu who fight evil. And our quiz this time is about this popular and successful franchise. So I'm going to give you a reminder of the questions because I shall be giving you the answers to those questions in a few tracks' time. The first question was, the Teenage Mutant Ninja Turtles are named after four famous Italian Renaissance artists. What are their names? Question number two, in which US city are they based? And finally, question three, how are they distinguished? Here's Billy Joel now and Rivers of Dreams, peaked at number three, this one.

0: We're going back to August 1993 here on the Retro Hits and the Headlines show, bringing back the music and the memories. Let's have a look at UK television and radio. Well, on the 1st of August, Dr. Neil Fox introduced the first Pepsi Charts show, a Sunday afternoon top 40 countdown show for commercial radio and based on single sales and airplay. On the 7th of August, the first episode of the detective series Wycliffe aired, based on W.J. Burley's novels. It starred Jack Shepherd as Detective Superintendent Charles Wycliffe. On the 26th of August, June Brown made her last appearance in EastEnders as Dot Cotton, but then she came back again in 1997. Back to the music now. This is Dani Minogue, sister of Kylie, with her cover of the 1976 disco song written by Van McCoy, This Is It. It was originally performed by American singer and actress Melba Moore.
1: Playing the best variety of music and bringing back the memories. This is Jill Hardiker.

Well, it's time for me to give you the answers to the quiz that I set earlier on in the show. Our quiz this time was based on the fact that the film Teenage Mutant Ninja Turtles 3 was on in cinemas. And I do apologise if you were completely floored by this one. I do realise it's a little bit niche. It's an American media franchise created by comic book artists Kevin Eastman and Peter Laird. And the stories are about four anthropomorphic turtle brothers who are trained in ninjutsu who fight evil. So the three questions were, first of all, the Teenage Mutant Ninja Turtles are named after four famous Italian Renaissance artists. What are their names? And the answer to that is Leonardo, Raphael, Donatello and Michelangelo. And question number two, in which US city are they based? And they are based in New York City. And finally, question three, how are they distinguished? Well, they're distinguished by their mask colours. Leonardo wears a blue one, Raphael has a red one, Donatello has a purple one, and Michelangelo has an orange one. And if you got all those questions right, well done.

Peaking at number two, that was the Urban Cookie Collective, and it was from their debut album, High on a Happy Vibe. And it's called The Key, The Secret. Well, that's it. We've come to the end of our journey back to August 1993. I do hope it's brought back lots and lots of memories for you. So all that's left for me to say is thank you very, very much for listening, and I do hope that you'll join me for another edition of the Retro Hits and Headlines show very, very soon. I'm going to leave you, as promised, with a biggie from Take That. This is Pray. It went straight in at number one and stayed there for 4 weeks. Written by Gary Barlow from the album Everything Changes. It was the first of 12 singles by the band to reach number one in the UK singles charts. So from me, Jill Hardiker, until the next time, goodbye.

Hello, music lovers. Yes, it's that time of the week again, right here on your chosen radio station. It's another normal show this week, with a couple of new releases included in the eclectic mix. You'll be hearing from Sophie Ellis-Bextor, Mel and Kim, Toto, The Stray Cats, Roger Taylor, Rory Gallagher, Dead Reynolds, The Preamps, Bette Midler, and many more. The triple play is from Elvis Costello. Opening the show is Michael Bolton. Hot Love is from The Hunger. Released in 1987, it was his fifth album, but the first one to make a real impression. Even so, it only had a moderate success in the album chart.

That was Sophie Ellis-Bextor with Get Over You from her 2001 album Read My Lips. It was her debut solo album after the band The Audience broke up and her guest vocals for Spiller's Groove Jet. It was followed by a cover of Get Lucky by Sarah Monroe from 2013 and Mel and Kim with I'm the One Who Really Loves You. That's from their only album FLM from 1987. A remixed version was released as a single in the US, but it didn't trouble the mainstream chart.

You heard there Cold by Single by Sunday. They were formed in Glasgow in 2015 and released this as their 12th single in 2021. Then you heard Toto with Angela from their self-titled debut album from 1978 and Mark Eitzel with In Your Life. Born John Mark Eitzel in 1959, he was the lead singer for American Music Club. When they disbanded in 1994, he pursued a very successful solo career as well as guesting for various other bands. The album from which this comes is West and was co-written and produced by Peter Buck from REM. It was released in 1997. Indulge yourself with the Jeff Martin A&R Show.

A bit of rock and roll revivalism there. It was the Stray Cats with Built for Speed, from the compilation album of the same name, and Rocky Sharp and the Razors with As Long As I'm Moving. They included various members who went on to form Darts, after which they renamed themselves as Rocky Sharp and the Replays. Finally, a bit more up to date, you heard the TR5s with Everybody Screaming from 2020.

Another track from Scrubhounds by Stanley Hudson started that segment. It was Autumn. Then you heard Where Are They Now by Roger Taylor from his 1998 album Electric Fire. He has a new album coming out in September called Violence Insane in a Beautiful World, which will be supported by Short Soul. Then it was Scarlet Fever with Looking Glass. That's from Medication Time from 2010. That's it for part one, so I'll finish with Babe Ruth. They started out as Shacklock, but changed their name in honour of the baseball player. From the 1972 album First Base, it's Wells Fargo. See you in part two.

Great bands write great songs, but we only hear the singles, so we miss a lot of great music. But not anymore. Enter the fray, Jeff Martin and the A&R Show.

Welcome back to the Jeff Martin A&R Show. A song from a band that is so underrated opened this second half. Isn't It Time is by The Babies and is from their album Broken Heart from 1977. The band name was chosen as a joke because at the time of their formation, record companies were focusing on teeny bop bands. Among the members was John Waite, who had a solo success with his 1984 song Missing You. Up next is the Triple Play.

0: magnificent.
1: Elvis Costello has achieved remarkable success over the past 50 years, with a variety of genres, reinventing himself several times. His debut album, My Aim Is True, is due to be re-released soon as a 50th anniversary release. In advance of that, his single Watching the Detectives has been reissued as well. The first track I played in this segment was from My Aim Is True, Miracle Man. It was followed by a track from his 1989 album Spike, Coal Train Robberies. It's based on stories regarding the theft of coal from slow-moving or stationary trains going through the South Wales mining towns. Then, billed with the imposters, it was Magnificent Hurt from The Boy Named If from 2022.

The late great Rory Gallagher there. Follow Me is from his 1979 album Top Priority and was followed by Dead Reynolds with By Your Side. That's from their EP Frontier from 2020. Then, changing direction slightly, you heard A Guy Like Me by Midget from Jukebox and Doesn't Change by The Preamps. That's from 2019. Looking for something different? You're in the right place. The Jeff Martin A&R Show.

some from the ladies there. Anne Gare brought us Blank Spaces, which is from her current album Cigarettes and Smokescreens. Then you heard Eileen Jewell with Silver Wheels and Wings from Get Behind the Wheel from 2023, and Bette Midler with The Girl Is On to You. That's from Some People's Lives from 1990.

0: You heard their Cat Dowling with The Fire from her 2021 album Animals, and then by no coincidence it was All My Friends Are Animals, a new release by Maisie Maisie. Then it was Leah's Theme by Mardi Gras. That's from the 2024 album Sandcastle. That's it for this week, and to end it is Mogwai. If you find this world bad, you should see some of the others. It's from The Bad Fire from 2025. I hope you've enjoyed the show. If you want to catch up on previous shows, you can on Mixcloud.com. Just search for the Jeff Martin A&R Show. You'll also find the full track list there. 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
1: Have a good time, and we'll see you again very, very soon. 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

0: Club, ABBA, directly from Sweden. And tonight we're going to give you a very Swedish smorgasbord, smorgasbord of ABBA music. With all your favorite dishes, we've also added some new spicy ones that we hope you will enjoy. So, 2024 is a big celebration year for ABBA. The song and the album Waterloo turned 50 years. And when we left Europe, it was cooking with an ABBA fever. So how about it, US? You want to celebrate ABBA?
1: Yes!
0: I'm excited, right? Good. And this next song was featured in both the Mamma Mia movies, so I think you will recognize this one.

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Are you ready to sing with us? For real? That's good. We're gonna do a couple of songs that I know all of you know them. I know all of you want to sing along. But maybe we could ask a special kind of favor. Let's create a sky full of stars. How do we do that, you say? Well, I'll say, pick up your phones, turn on the flashlight, here we go. Point them, right here. Yeah. It looks amazing for us. For you, not so much. Perfect, here we go.

0: Having a good time? So class, today we're going to learn about ABBA, the history of ABBA. You know, it all began in the 60s when Björn and Benny, both huge pop stars in Sweden, they met up and they wrote some great songs. But they thought, we need some girls to sing these songs. Maybe we should ask our girlfriends.
1: Who also were pop stars.
0: Yeah.
1: Typical Swedish household.
0: Typical Swedish household. Yeah.
1: Pop stars. So, the two couples, they, Agneta, Björn, Benny, and Anni-Frid, they created an acronym out of their first names. So there you have it. Agneta, Björn, Benny, Anni-Frid, A-B-B-A. So we thought we might introduce us to you all, okay? As yeah. Agneta, we have Elisabeth Karlsson.
2: Bravo!
1: And as Björn, Matte Andersson.
2: Bravo!
1: And as our Benny and musical director, Martin Håkansson.
2: Bravo!
0: Let's have a free. We have Mia Tanström.
2: Bravissimo!

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But in 2021, they came back with a new album, Voyage. But since the original ABBA members is a bit too old for touring, they reinvented themselves as avatars. Mm-hmm, that's right, I know, it sounds crazy, but that's true. And these outfits are made by Dolce & Gabbana, and the avatars are actually wearing these ones when they perform the first single from the new album. So, enjoy the new song. Yay!

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Oh yeah, both dancers and singers. So I hope you want to join in this next one as well. Well, it's in Swedish, but just join in. Mm-hmm.

0: perform. They won the Eurovision Song Contest with the song Guadalupe. I know you don't know what that is, but in Europe it's a huge thing. So this is the actual album. We tried to recreate the outfits. I don't know if you can see it. Frida had a real bad hair year in 1974. I just accidentally forgot that wig. But you can also see a fifth person on the album cover. We have him with us on stage tonight. He's a dear friend of the ABBAs, and he played on those amazing recordings, Mamma Mia, SOS, The Winner Takes It All, and he's here with us tonight, it's Mr. Mike Watson! Oh. And he's original ABBA.
1: Bravo!
2: How did I get on the cover of that album? Would you like to know? Well, in 1974, in February, ABBA phoned me and said, we're going to do a photo shoot tomorrow and we need a little guy to stand in the background. We went to his old castle, we did the photo shoot, and that's me standing in the middle of that. That, ladies and gentlemen, was my modeling career. Very short, just two times, short and long. Let me tell you something about this bass. It's a 1966 Fender Jazz Bass, which I bought. It's made in the USA, by the way. And I bought this secondhand in 1970. Because I was a young then, starving musician. And it was a couple of years before we started recording with ABBA, Björn and Benny. So this is the bass I used all through the 70s into the 80s, all the way. Recording time with ABBA. And of course, the 70s was the era of the disco. So we bass players, we had to learn to do the disco bass, and we call it the dum-diddy-dum bass. It goes something like this. Dum-diddy-dum-diddy-dum-diddy-dum-diddy-dum.

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1: YMCA.
0: Don't tell anybody, I might get sued for that. I think we should carry on now with one of my absolutely favourite songs, which I had the pleasure of and the honour of playing on. The Winner Takes It All.
1: Qué bueno.

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I don't think we have any more.

0: Mia, you know them all.
1: Yeah, I know them all, and so do you.
2: ¿Te gustó, mamá?
1: We have been traveling the world of Songs of ABBA for over 20 years. And you know what? Our favorite place to visit This is a gift from ABBA. In 1979, ABBA always ended their US concerts on the US tour with this song. And the song we're gonna do is an ode to your country and the music of your country. So, a message from all of us to all of you. We can make it together the way all of our friends do.
2: Yeah.

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So thank you so much for coming out tonight. I would like to thank our two-man crew also. Julian and Earl, give them a big hand. And also Cliff and Gabe on sound and lights, making us sound good and look good. So thank you so much. Well, anyone else to thank? Well, maybe. Abba, thank you for the music.

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0: La la la la la la la la la.
2: Jenny, listen to us when we talking to you.
3: I know you hear us. What, you think you all that or something?
0: No, I don't think I'm all that. You think I'm all that. That's why you all are this, okay? Thank you.
4: Jen.
0: What?
4: Don't play it.
0: Thank you, baby. Thank you all.
2: Don't listen to him, please. Can we hear
5: it? No, look, I don't know what you guys are talking about. Jen, I've been meaning to tell you that your hair has been looking so
0: thick. Don't do it, honey. Now, wait now. I'll play this tape when I'm ready to play the tape, okay? Okay, I'm ready.
2: Boo, what's that?
0: Side A, boo.
2: Huh?
0: Side A.
2: Pump her, boo. Pump her.
0: Loud.
2: Pump her.
0: Now she wants everybody to hear it.
2: Pump her.
5: All right,
6: you better be good now.
0: You know it is.
5: Oh, yeah, okay. How's it start,
6: baby? Like a moth to a flame burned by the fire. My love is blind, can't you see my desire? That's the way love goes.

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1: Don't look into the camera. 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Message all night. 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
2: He gave me some props. 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
3: Hey!

Hi, everybody. Good evening, good afternoon, good morning, wherever you are in the world. Thank you for joining me. I'm Brian James, and this is my sensational 60 show. A work kicking it off from 1968 with Love Affair.

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1: When I was a little boy, I used to sing with a group called the Tiny Tots. And we used to scream so loud, and we didn't need a microphone. And I used to play, I used to beat the table, you know. I would just get up and I would grab the table, and I would just...
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0: Hi everyone, hope you've had a lovely week since I saw you last, and I hope you've been doing everything you want to do and even more. Welcome to the show. The kettle's on, the biscuit tin's open. You're welcome to come in and enjoy all the music and other things that I've got planned for you on today's show. Angela Lewis is coming back to tell us about, in the day, somebody she admired that she says was a heartthrob. Kate Willows is going to be talking about a gig, a concert she went to, that turned out to be far better than when she first bought the ticket. Hope you enjoyed the songs we've kicked it off with. Love Affair from 1968. I've got the original I Have by Robert Knight in 1967. I think Love Affair was better, in my opinion. And then the man himself, Mr. Little Richard, Keep a Knock in 1957. Still as fresh today. Let me say hello to a few people who said hello to me before I came on air. So hi Sue, hi Marsha, hi Jane, hi Tanya, hello Bob and Helly Baxter. Thank you all for just stopping by and saying hello. It means everything. Now, as always on my shows lately, I'd love to do a quiz. I love to test your knowledge, see how good you are. It's very simple. It's just for fun. There's no prizes. There's nothing at all. I just want you to see if you're clever enough. You don't have to email me. You don't have to tell me if you've got them right. I'm trusting you. I am going to play a bit of an intro to a very, very well-known 60s song. All I want you to do is name the song, name the person who or the band who sang it, and the year it was released. If you do that, I'll give you a big slap on the back. Not too hard. Are you ready for it? Come on, let's go. Have you got it?
1: And now it's ready for someone like David Michael from the Unit 4 Plus 2 group to try out in rehearsal at London's Ad Lib Club.
2: Never been in love like this before.
0: I'm going to give you the answer in about 5 minutes' time, so get ready. This is Unit 4 Plus 2 in 1965.

Right, we are now going to reveal all. That is, when I say reveal all, I talk about the answer to the question I posed about 5 minutes ago. I played you a bit of an intro to a well-known song from the 60s, and just for fun, I said, do you know who sang it? What was it called? And what was the year it was released? How did you get on? Should we have another go? Are you ready for it? What was it called? Well, it was Early in the Morning, and it was recorded by Vanity Fair in 1969. And if you've got the three parts right, you've got a big slap on the back from me. Well done. Well done. Thank you.

That fabulous young man, Cliff Richard, had a date at the Dorchester. And what a date. It seemed that the whole film and music industries were there in his honor. It was a farewell cocktail party before he left for the States for personal appearances. Cliff and Carol Gray star in Wonderful to Be Young. And when the picture shows in six American cities and Toronto, he'll meet the audiences. Over here, the film is called The Young Ones, in case you didn't know. So, the young man who sold 12 million records in the last 3 years is looking for fresh fields to conquer. Have a good trip, Cliff.

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1: James. We are now going to have a look at what happened on this week, many years ago, when I'm going to go straight back to 2004 and talk about the Kinks. Founder member Dave Davies was left paralysed on the right-hand side of his body after suffering a stroke. The 57-year-old guitarist and brother of fellow Kink star Ray Davies had been promoting his solo material when he collapsed. 1973, a long time ago, George Harrison knocked Paul McCartney from the top of the US singles chart with Give Me Love, Give Me Peace on Earth. And in 1966, yes, 60 years ago, the Beatles played the first of three concerts at the Nippon Budokan Hall in Japan. The concert was filmed with the Beatles wearing black suits. The following day's first performance was also filmed with the Beatles wearing white suits.
6: I don't believe it!
7: It must be true, 'cause I heard it on the radio. It must be true, it must be true.
8: Women scream. Grown men flee. The police are helpless. Young girls run wild in the streets. Is it a conspiracy? Is it an invasion? Is it a revolution? Yes. It's the Beatles. This is an historic film event.
9: And now the curtain split.
8: A celebration of youth.
10: I bet you're a great swimmer.
8: A movie phenomenon. A triumph. A first. A classic. Again. Universal Pictures presents The Beatles in A Hard Day's Night.

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4: 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Kate tells music magic. All original hits, original stars, players. Baby, come back. Number one.

energy. Foreigner, Diana Ross, Bay City Rollers, Santa Esmeralda, Eric Comets, Donna Summer, and Samantha Faye.

0: We are now going to look at Grammy Awards, and we're going to look at the nominees for New Artist of 1966. Here are the nominees, and then I'll announce the winner. The nominees were Tom Jones, The Byrds, Glenn Yarborough, I don't know him, Mallory May, Horst Jankovic, Herman's Hermit. Who was the winner?
1: Germany, quite away from the green, green hills of home, but just as much in demand by pop fans, Tom Jones. They were taking him to the salt mines at Berchtesgaden. But have no fear, it was to praise him, not to punish him. The singing son of a Welsh miner was on his way down to receive a golden disc from a German record company to mark sales topping a million for Delilah. It was the nearest they could get to a coal mine. It's cleaner down a salt mine anyway. So, from deep in the bowels of the earth, let Tom Jones give forth with the golden song as he got his golden disc.

0: played it for her, he played it for me.
1: Well, I don't think I can remember.
0: If she can stand it, I can. Play it.
1: Yes, boss.

Now I'm going to mention Kate Willows. You don't know who she is. I don't know who she is, but she replied to something that I asked all of you about a few months ago. I said, have you ever been to a concert where you've got a ticket, you've been and seen the show, you didn't think it was going to be any good, but at the end, it was brilliant. You went out and bought the mug, the t-shirt, the calendar, spent a lot of money. Kate went and done that way in 1965, a long time ago, 61 years ago, Kate, long time, isn't it? February was, Brian, a very cold February. I really wasn't thinking of going out. And then my friend had got two tickets to this concert at the Astoria in London. I remember the Astoria. I don't think it's there now, actually, Kate. But I have been. I think I've actually played there a few times, many in the late 60s, any early 70s. On the bill that night, Brian, was Roy Orbison, Marianne Faithfull, the Rockin' Berries and Cliff Bennett and the Rebel Rousers. And Cliff Bennett was the best. Fabulous. I loved it. Brian, could you play anything for me? Could you play anything for me, Brian, from that concert by Cliff Bennett? Let's get the name right. A bit of a difference. Kate, this is for you. It was number 4 on the set list of that night.

You want a chocolate? I could eat about 1.5 million of these. My mom always said life was like a box of chocolates. You never know what you're gonna get.

Now, as always on my show, I feature a track from my selected album, a selected album that's in my collection. And I selected an album that I've had for some time, I have to admit, but it's in good condition. It was 1967 when it was released. I think I bought it early 70s, I think. It's got Woolworths on the price tag. It has, yes, Woolworths. The album is called The Voice of Scott McKenzie, and guess what song I have chosen? I bet you know all the words. I bet you're ready to sing it.

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I wonder where it gone then. I'll be loving and leaving you. Hope you've enjoyed the show. I'm back next week, the same time, same place, if you'd like to join me. Don't be late. I'm back to you, Scott.

You have been listening to The Brian James Show, live. Brian has left the building. He hasn't really. He sneaked off to the staff canteen. I think I will join him.

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1: Well, good afternoon, good evening, good morning, wherever you are in the world. Thank you for joining me on your favourite radio station. I'm Brian James and you are listening to the James Family Show. And we're going to start with a bit of Michael Jackson.

Well, once again, a big hello from me. I am Brian James, and you are listening to the James Family Show. And there's loads going on today, and I hope you're going to stick with me right the way through. On the show today, as always, I'll be featuring a track from my selected album of the show. And also, Sue Baker is coming back to talk to us about who her heartthrob was in the day. Somebody she really admired. Plus, we'll be talking Grammy Music Awards. And then my quiz is coming up in a moment. I want to see how clever you really are. Dedications galore, loads going on in the show. And we kicked it off with one of my all-time favourites. I'm a massive Michael Jackson fan, and that song Dreamer, one of my favourites. I just love it. 1976 from the Jacksons. Let me now say hello to a few people who said hello to me before I even came on air. And I'm grateful for that. So a big hello to Lynn and Sue, Marsha, Jeanette and Phil and Jean Stevens. Thank you all for stopping by and just saying hello. That means so much. Quiz time. Paper and pencil ready, or paper and pen, whichever you want to do. I'm going to play you a little bit of an intro to a well-known song. All I want you to do is no prizes. It's just guesswork, and I'm hoping you're going to tell the truth. Three parts of the question. What was it called? Who recorded it, and what year was it recorded? Try not to Google it, because I know you will do. Shall we have a play with it then? Come on then. Here's the intro.

There's the intro. All I want to know is, what was it called, who recorded it, and what year it was released. I'll give you one more listen, and in 5 minutes' time, I'll give you the answer. I bet you're singing it already. The answer coming up in 4 or 5 minutes' time. In the meantime, a bit of Ollie Murs.

What a great piece of music that is. Adam Lambert, Believe. The Cher original hit, I think in the late 90s, were number one. And the voice control on that man, well, I don't have the words to say. Just brilliant.

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If you said it was Chaka Khan, you've got 1 point. If you said it's called I'm Every Woman, you've got 2 points. And if you said it was 1978, you've got the 3 maximum points and a pat on the back from me. Well done.

0: everybody said, well, you're 80 years old. You're going to be 80 years old. I said, well, so what? Look at all I've done in 80 years. I just feel like I'm just getting started. I know that sounds stupid, but I think there's a lot to be said about age. If you allow yourself to get old, you will. And people say, how come you don't seem to get old? I say, because I ain't got time to get old. I ain't got time to dwell on that. That's not what I'm thinking about. I think, what? I'm going to be 80? They're going to celebrate me being 80? You know, not that anybody would want to celebrate that. But there is a celebration in the fact that I have done so much in that time and that I'm still doing it. I'm grateful for that. I mean, that's the joy of that. So I don't know what I'm going to be doing tomorrow. New things will come. I'm open to God every day. And whatever comes, I'll give it my best.
1: Whoopee! Brian James.
2: We are now going to have a look at what happened on this week many years ago. I'm going to go straight back to 2005 and talk about Leonard Cohen. I love Leonard Cohen. I love all his albums. I've got all his albums, I think. Leonard filed a lawsuit in Los Angeles alleging that his former manager, Kelly Lynch, mismanaged his retirement funds to the tune of $5 million. My goodness me. And in 1995, U2, the Dublin Hotel, owned by U2, called the Clarence, was damaged by a fire which took 3 hours to control. Also, the kitchen nightclub in the same building was affected by the fire and evacuated. And finally, Paul Simon played a free concert in New York Central Park before an audience of 750,000 people as part of his Born at the Right Time tour. How clever was that? You lost a lot of money there, Paul. You really did.

0: you.
1: The thing that people really were surprised by in the that you can't read music. How?
2: Yeah. Well, it wasn't that I couldn't read it. I couldn't read it properly. Mm. So let me explain to you what that is. What's that thing called ADD, ADHD?
1: Mm. Yeah.
2: Well, how I saw notes was because tracking is a part of the reading process. So I couldn't track it properly. So I found out as time went on, Smokey, Marvin, McCartney, Berry Gordy, they don't read. They are writers. They're major writers. Mm. And once you get the concept that can you hear it? Mm. If you can hear it, you can do it. And so the thing was, you have a tape recorder? At that time, they were about this big. Yeah. You know. But the point was, if you can hum it, you can write a song. Right.

I asked every one of you out there, going back a long time ago, have a think back in the day, whatever day it was, did you have somebody you really admired in the pop world? Maybe a heartthrob, male or female? I don't care. I said, you let me know who it is, and let me know your name, and I'll play some music from that person just for you. Sandra White emailed me nearly three weeks ago now, Brian. This man I absolutely loved. I saw him in Las Vegas when I was on holiday, and I was just amazed at his quality of his voice. And if you can play anything from the man for me, Brian, I'd be happy. Well, Sandra, I know you're listening to the show because you've just messaged me and said, Brian, when you mention him, mate. Well, I'm doing it now, Sandra. Have patience. The man that Sandra's on about is James Edward Ingram, born 1952. Unfortunately, he's passed away now. I think it was 2019 or 20. An American singer-songwriter, record producer. He's done it all. He's won Grammy Awards, the lot. But I'm going to play the song that you asked for because it's a brilliant song. James Ingram with Patty Austin. What a combination. Sandra, this is just for you.

That song, it's the one you asked for, and you got it. What a great piece of music that was. Now I think it's time to have a little bit of Teddy Pendergrass. Another fantastic track.

0: what can fans expect from the Eagles South African Tour 2012?
1: A bunch of really old guys sounding really good, sounding young.
2: Much better than they look.
1: Yeah. We'll be playing probably for about 2 hours, 2:20, something like that. Most all the songs I think people will know, you know, as we try to, you know, get the right sort of set list for that show. And, you know, we have four lead singers, Joe and Timothy, plus Don and myself. So it keeps, there's a sort of interest, you know, it doesn't get, you know, boring.
2: There's a good variety in the show.
1: Yeah.
2: Because the same guy's not singing all the time, you know, and Joe Walsh is always fun to watch on stage. He's sort of the wild card, you know.
1: We always watch him.
2: Yeah, we watch him closely. We have him followed.

And that's taken off the Eagles album Born to Run, written by Joe Walsh, and also the movie soundtrack from The Warriors. What a great film that was.

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6: despite the odd interruption, Father Ted airs Fridays 9:30 on 4. Hopefully.

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That's easy, isn't it? BrianJamesPresenter.com. I am now going to be playing a song for you, which is a dedication. I've just had a message come through from my daughter-in-law, Claire, all the way in Birmingham in the Midlands, who's married to my son, Simon. And they have both been visiting America over the last few years, and they're going back again, I think, this year. Oh, next year, Texas, I think. They're all over the place. I can't keep track of them. And they've asked for a song. Now, I'm going to be truthful about this song. This is very strange because I was only talking about this song a couple of months ago. The lady in question is called Ashley McBride from America. And I was actually going through an interview that Garth Brooks spent some time talking about up-and-coming artists, and he said there's one lady who's particularly taken his fancy. Now, he didn't mean he fancied her. He just thought she was a brilliant artist, and her name was Ashley McBride. And I got to play a song, which was wonderful, from the lady herself, which was called Girl Going Nowhere. I really liked it. So when my son and my daughter-in-law said, can you play this track from the lady? Yep, I was ready for it. The song in question, and I hope I pronounce this right because I've never heard of the word before, A Little Dive Bar in Dahlonega. I hope I've got that right. And I'm trying to think of something that Garth was talking about. It was a couple of months ago. This lady, I think she started when she was 18 or 19, something like that. And she used to spend a lot of time driving from her home in, I think it was Arkansas. And she used to drive from Arkansas to Memphis. I don't know how far that is. And then she suddenly made it and everybody was up in arms and going, how wonderful she is. So it's going to be my pleasure to play this song, not only for my son Simon, my daughter-in-law Claire, but for you, the listeners. Once again, Ashley McBride, A Little Dive Bar in Dahlonega. Oh, goodness me, I hope I've got that right. Let's get it on the turntable.

0: Well, I think Garth Brooks and my son and my daughter-in-law Claire were bang on. A star in the making. She was fantastic. And listen, I love the guitar work. As a guitarist, I just thought that was fantastic. Thank you so much. Thank you.
1: He had the look. He had the moves. And Australia fell in love with his songs. Elvis Presley, 50 Australian Top 10 Hits. Celebrate Elvis's 75th with 50 of his biggest hits. The ballads. The songs that drove you wild. This album has it all. Elvis Presley, 50 Australian Top 10 Hits. They were the soundtrack of a generation.
0: Well, I'm sorry to butt in. Could I just quickly say I'll be leaving you in a few minutes' time. I've loved every minute of being with you. Come back next week. Same time, same place. Don't be late. I'll be waiting.

0: You have been listening to The Brian James Show, live. Brian has left the building. He hasn't really. He sneaked off to the staff canteen. I think I will join him.
1: Well, I thought I'd say goodbye once more and finish on a classic from the man himself. I was talking about Garth Brooks earlier on, and let's finish with one of his songs, American Honky Tonk. If you're

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1: Well, good evening, good morning, wherever you are in the world. Thank you for joining me. I'm Brian James, and yes, you're spending the next hour with me in my attic. And we're kicking it off with Jackson 5. What a great song this is.

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Once again, a big hello from me. Brian James is the name, and thank you for joining me for my late night in my attic show, where I'm giving you a lot of pleasure, hopefully, with some of the tracks I've accumulated over the years. I have got an attic full of singles, albums from the 50s upwards, vinyl, cassette, CD, I've got them, and I'm going to put forth some of the tracks that I hope you're going to enjoy on tonight's show, or this morning's show, depending wherever you are in the world. I'm coming to you from your favourite radio station, and on the show today, oh, you've got access. You have access to my kettle. Yep, if you want to come up, you can have a nice cuppa with me, and I've got a biscuit tin even, that's overflowing. And today I'll be talking about Grammy Awards, and Jill Wainwright is coming back to tell us about a heartthrob she had in the day. I'll also be featuring music from my featured guest tonight, Mr. Hendy Barrow. A great track coming up called Runaway, I hope you're going to enjoy. A great voice this man has. And now, not now, but in a couple of minutes' time, maybe even less than that, it's quiz time! Quiz time! Paper and pencil ready. But before that, let me say hello to the following people who said hello to me before I even came on air. A big hello to Helen, Teresa, Sue, Jeanette, Rob and Kate, and also Gail Timmins. And thank you all for stopping by and just saying hello. It means a lot. Now it's quiz time. Very simple this is. I'm going to play an intro from a well-known song. I want you to tell... No, you don't have to tell me. It's just for fun. No prizes, just a pat on the back from me. I want you to work out what the song was called, who recorded it, and what year was it released. If you can get the three parts right, you've got 3 points. Shall we have a listen and see how well you do?

So there's the intro to a well-known song, and I want to see if you're clever enough to tell me the name of the song, who recorded it, and what year was it released. I'll give it to you one more time. I bet you've already got it, and I bet you're already singing it. I'll be giving you the answer in about 5 minutes' time. In the meantime, we're going to have a little bit of Georgie fame from 1966.

0: joined us today live with Brian James. Yes, Brian James, that presenter who looks nothing like James Bond, George Clooney, or even Brad Pitt, but he plays some great music.
1: Now it's time for me to reveal all. I'm going to give you the answer to the question I posed 5 minutes ago. How well do you think you did?

I gave you the intro to a very well-known song, and I wanted to know, well, I didn't want to know, you can't tell me, you're not phoning me or texting me. Basically, I want to see how clever you are. Did you get it right? I'm trusting you, because the intro I'm giving you, which I'm going to give you again right now, is in three parts. I wanted to know who recorded it, what was the name of the song, and what was the year it was released. How well did you do? Let's have a listen. Well, if you said it was Jerry and the Pacemakers, you got 1 point. If you said it was Ferry Across the Mersey, you got 2 points. And if you said it was 1964, you got 3 points and a pat on the back from me. Well done. Bye.

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Adam Lambert is his finest with a beautiful voice. 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Adam just magnified it and just made it sound the business. Love it.

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1: It's time for me to introduce you to my featured guest, who appears on the show every week, a young man that I've been promoting for quite some time, and I hope you're going to enjoy the music he's going to put forth to you, my listeners. The man's name is Mr. Hendy Barrow, a young man who's been entertaining Europe and the UK for many a year, and I just love the man's appearance. His vocal ability is brilliant. The song is called Runaway. I'm now going to put it on the turntable.

0: Well, what do you think of that? That is a great song from my featured guest every week. Hendy Barrow is the name. Runaway was the song. I'm going to give it a round of applause from all of us. Yes, beautiful.
1: From Abba.
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1: Robbie, Gary, we've just seen Arsene Wenger and Sir Alex Ferguson being very friendly. You two as well, seems like it's happening all over the stadium.
2: Well, we haven't spoken a word to each other yet. We don't know how this is going to go.
3: Could go either way, this, mate. Yeah.
1: What about the game itself? What brings you? Because neither of you are fans of these teams, are you?
2: Well, actually, I do have to say that I do call Man United Secret Vale. Because when you've supported Port Vale for as long as I have, it's nice to have a team that wins every now and again. So they are my fantasy team. I'm a Vale fan, but I like seeing Man United do well.
1: Gary, what brings you?
3: Liverpool. So I want to just make sure they both draw, really, so we stay up the top there.
4: Brian James.
5: We are now going to have a look at what happened this week, many years ago, and I'm going to go straight back a long way to 1969 and The Who. Apparently, a hippie leader, Abby Hoffman, was knocked off stage by Pete Townshend while attempting to make a political statement during The Who set at Woodstock. 1975, Peter Gabriel announced that he was leaving Genesis. The group auditioned more than 400 singers before deciding that Phil Collins was the man to play the drums and lead the band. I did apply, but apparently I couldn't play the drums, so I was no good. And finally, in 2019, a bandstand where David Bowie played soon after the release of his first hit single, Space Oddity, was given a Grade 2 listing. The singer performed from the stand to a small audience in Croydon Road Recreation Ground in 1969.

0: I'm disappointed. I was told he might appear wearing the Little Richard jacket.
1: Yes.
0: Your great hero, which now you've acquired.
1: I've now acquired that through my wife. It was one of our wedding anniversaries a few months ago. And my idol when I was a kid was Little Richard. And she knew that, so she found one of his old original stage jackets, 1956, and she got it for me for an anniversary present. And the thing, Little Richard, the guy is huge. This guy, I can use it as a tent in the garden, obviously wear it on stage. I mean, he must have had, like, really little legs.
2: And big body.
1: You know, and a big body, because the sleeves are down there on me. Saw him first in 1963, I think it was, and I think it might have been at the Brixton Odeon. I don't know, somebody remember the tour. Everybody remembers everything these days. And the Rolling Stones were opening up for him. It's the first time they ever saw him. And they weren't really very well known. There's about six kids rushed to the front, you know. That was their fan base at the time. Everybody was there for Little Richard. And I think Bo Diddley was on the show and all that. And it was priceless. I'd never seen anything so rebellious in my life. Some guy yells out, "Get your hair cut!" And Mick says, and I'll never forget these words, "What, I look like you?" I thought, oh my God, this is the future of music.
0: But
1: sure enough.

Well, in a moment I'll be discussing heartthrobs, because Jill Wainwright is going to be telling us who her heartthrob was, somebody she admired in the day. But right now, we're now going to be doing Music Grammy Awards for 1989, and the section I've chosen is the Best Country and Western Vocal Collaboration. And the nominees were as follows. Roy Orbison and K.D. Lang for Crying. K.D. Lang and Kitty Wells for Honky Tonk Angels. Rodney, never heard of this guy. Never heard of him. Rodney Crowell, It's Such a Small World. Dwight Yoakin and Buck Owens for Streets of Bakersfield. And Earl Thomas for We Believe in Happy Endings. What was the winner? Roy Orbison and K.D. Lang for Crying.

What a great piece of music, worthy of being the winner. Roy Orbison and Katie Lang, a song written by Mr. Orbison himself, released originally in 1961. That was a great version. I hope you loved it as much as I did.

0: That fabulous young man, Cliff Richard, had a date at the Dorchester. And what a date. It seemed that the whole film and music industries were there in his honor. It was a farewell cocktail party before he left for the States for personal appearances. Cliff and Carol Gray star in Wonderful to Be Young. And when the picture shows in six American cities and Toronto, he'll meet the audiences. Over here, the film is called The Young Ones, in case you didn't know. So, the young man who sold 12 million records in the last 3 years is looking for fresh fields to conquer. Have a good trip, Cliff.
1: It's time to relax to some smooth songs, hits after hits.

Well, now we're going to have a look at heartthrobs, because months ago I asked every one of you out there, be truthful with me, in the day, did you have somebody you really admired, male or female? Maybe you fancied them, or you just liked their music. I said, why not let me know who that person was, and I will play some music from them just for you. Jill Wainwright emailed me and said, Brian, easy. I've seen the man in Canada 4 times, and I just think he was just wonderful, and I've got every album I think he ever released. The man in question is Mr. Michael Bublé. His real name is Michael Stephen Bublé, born September 1975. Still in his prime. Obviously, you all know he was a Canadian singer-songwriter. A lot of people regarded him as a pop icon. Oh, yeah, I suppose he really was. But Jill, I'm going to put this on the turntable just for you, and the reason is, you asked for this, and you've got it.

Jill, he was your heartthrob, and I hope you enjoyed that music. Hope it made you feel H-A-P-P-Y. And Jill, thank you so much for contacting me. Thank you, Jill. Thank you. And now another one of the original crooners, the man himself, Mr. Tony Bennett.

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In a few minutes' time, it'll be time for me to love and leave you. Hope you've enjoyed the show, and I'm back next week. Same time, same place. Don't be late. I'll be waiting. Have a good night, everyone. Sleep well.

I've heard people say that too much of anything is not good for you, baby. But I don't know about that. There's many times that we've loved and we've shared love and made love. It doesn't seem to me like it's enough.

Maybe it didn't take all of my life to find you. But you can believe it's gonna take the rest of my life to keep you.